deixa o ferro.

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taste. He's so bad, wants to make a couple mistakes. The hours go by, now he wanna try to see if I wanna stay, to stay tonight.

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0: This is Grace Green, the Assistant News Director at U92 The Moose. 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We'll still be on the air off and on this summer, and our full schedule will return in August. Thanks again for hanging out with us on U92
1: Smokey The Moose. The Bear. Then you know.